0: 보여드리.
1: 2:30.
0: I spoke to the RPV 21. It sounds like it's going to be more of a 5150. Mm-hmm. He's supposedly down in downtown River City. Myself and Charles 11 will be doing an area check, along with K-22.
1: I copy yourself, Charles 11 and K-22 doing an area check.

0: Leavenworth. I was in the corner of Winslow and Marshall.
1: Hey, Charles 11, I copy that you're out with him. Go to the location again.
0: Oh, Winslow and Middle, Marshall Street.
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0: Two more seconds. Can you start me? What? My ambulance. Restraints are definitely going to be needed. What?
1: Time for disco condition. Two by 11, is he extremely combative or violent?
0: Ten buses, one.
1: 10-4.

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0: Can you start us off? 5150 rig, code two, WMA, 30 years old, conscious and breathing, can walk unassisted, uncooperative, restraints if needed. We're just about 100 yards west of Bobby D's.
1: I copy. Restraints will be needed, but not extremely aggressive or violent. Is that correct?
0: Both of those. 10-4. 10-4.
1: 10-4. If it's extremely aggressive or violent, they have to go for three.
0: Perfect. I'll take them code three.
1: 10-4.

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1: Let me give you the exact address. Go 710 Winslow.
0: 10-4.

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2: Sounds right now.
1: Go ahead.
2: Last of Terry, Charles, Adam, Robert, Edward, Yellow. First of Ryan, Common, Greg.
1: Go ahead.
2: 1-17-1990, male, Emerald Hills with numbers.
1: Go ahead.
2: David, 70-59-319.
1: Jennifer.

0: Can we please put a copy information on your subject?
1: Good.
0: Is there a 1030F Frank out of Monterey County? 1030F Frank no bail out of Monterey County. It's for obstruction and evading a police officer. Matching on a full name, Ryan Phillip Elton Carey. As well as his DOB, WM, 6'190", brown over brown, and his DL number.
1: Copy.

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1: Go ahead.
0: Can you call and confirm the warrant? Can you cancel the ambulance?
1: Affirmed.

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1: Last
2: thing to go again. He's 10:15 for 422, and Charles 31's en route to 3-2-1.
1: Hey, for my line with Monterey.
2: Copy, thank you.

0: Connery confirmed it.
1: Copy. You show him 10:15 on that as well.
0: Affirm. Can I have a location, sir?
1: Yes, please. And thank you.
0: 430, what do you want me to pull under you?
1: I'll be going to 430.
0: Copy. Boy 30, your case number 75547554.
1: Copy, thank you.

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1: DO410.
0: I'm in the area for this 1183, and so far UTL. Do you have any further details on where it is?
1: Negative. It does look like they just called back in, though, and Fireside answered it. They're trying to get some details. I'll let you know if I get anything.
0: Double.

0: 去过山下的。
1: Last unit re-ID.
0: 2.30.
2: Can I get the warrant number and date of issue?
1: Okay. 8 from 7, pulling it up.

0: Date of issue was the 9th of this month, September 9th, 2026. Clear for the warrant number.
1: No, not at all.
0: 26 Charles Robert 001159.
2: Copy, thank you. And just confirm me as Monterey County.
0: Avery, Monterey County, yes, so they should be sending it over shortly.
2: Perfect, thank you.
0: DFR 10 on Rapid, it looks like they're pinging at the corner of Devonshire and Berkshire.
3: Over.
0: And DFR 10, they're now advising there was no emergency to cancel.
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0: Can you create a call for
2: 140 Dry Creek Lane and Woodside, right?
1: Copy, good.
2: I just spoke to the victim from DV from this morning. He stated the suspect is on scene.
0: Okay, 2012, start from the hall.
1: Okay, 22, copy.
0: Charles 11, same traffic.
1: Charles 11, copy.

0: 22 County. 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
1: I'm David 22. Sorry.
0: David 22 County.

0: Colorado 31. I'll be clearing CJ shortly, and you can show me the route.
1: Charles 31, copy.
2: And two other different folks can be lost of mayors. Mary Adam, Ida, Robert, Sam, first of Janessa. John, Edward, Nora, Edward, Sam, Adam.

0: How's 51, 1021, or 52 screen? 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
1: I got it. That's one.

0: by 30.
1: By 30.
0: Just for an update for the units responding, I just spoke to the RP again. The female is outside in the driveway. He is waiting inside. He said when he sees deputies, he'll meet him at the end of the driveway.
1: I copy.
2: Charles 30, I copy. Excuse me, Charles 31, I copy.

0: on the female health basis, she's 1031 county record. Last would be a 98 for H&S charges and one prior for 485 and the expired deal.
1: 10-4, nothing on the mail.

0: The mail has 1031 county record plus booking in 2002 for DUI and has a valid deal.
1: Campbell County Ram 3 AFS.
0: A from Clear FS.

30-beat units, fire and CHP en route to northbound 280 south of Woodside for a fire, smoke investigation. 30 has been advised. Separate.

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0: Charles 53, a 20,002 report.
1: Charles 52.
0: Charles 53, it's a 20,002 report out of Park Willow Park, 260 Wellington. It occurred at 1740-ish hours. The RP was hit by a brown SUV, plate 7, Adam Zebra Henry 263. She refused medical multiple times, but is saying that she's bleeding from the elbow, and she's on scene for contact.
1: 10-4.
2: You have to let even clear from my call. Advice given. I'll be out to the 20,001.
0: 10-4.

0: Charles 53, how are we on with book buys?
1: Denver.
2: Charles 31 from 10. I'm in route. Do you still need me?
3: If you want, you can meet us at CJ if you're not too far out.
2: All right, copy. I'll meet you guys at CJ.

0: Charles 20, a follow up.
1: Go ahead.
0: It's a follow up. I guess earlier this morning, day shift took a 1065 report for a Blake Allen. He's been entered into MUPS. Mom is now calling, requesting to 1022. He called his friend, and his friend is en route to pick him up in San Jose.
1: Okay.

0: 2 Henry 10 from 2 Boy 30.
1: Sorry, was that 2 Henry 10?
0: Hey, from 2 Boy 30. If you're available, the victim from the case on 140 Dry Creek Lane wishes to speak to you.
1: On my way.
0: Thank you so much.

0: 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Charles 31. Did you have traffic?
1: Hey, from, can you show me en route to CJ with the 1015? And my starting mileage is going to be 82.8.
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0: 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What's going for?
1: Pick up the umbrella.

0: 33 gatos.
1: 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David Union, Victor, Adam, Lincoln, Lincoln. First off, Patricia. Paul, Adam, Tom, Robert, Ida, Charles, Ida, Adam. Middle off, Hanson. Henry, Adam, Nora, Sam, Washington, Nora, break.
0: Yes.
1: 03-11-1934, break.
0: Yes.
1: Henry, 0574-022. White female, St. Carlos.
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0: Heading is 415 at Anderson Service, 2700 Middlefield. Ashley, OMA, 30 to 40s, brown skin, wearing a blue jean jacket and white jeans, is throwing trash on the sidewalk. The RP told her name was Ashley, doesn't know her, possibly transient.
1: Ten four. Ten nine till after briefing.
0: Ten four.

0: Charles 52. I'll call for the shoplifting. Show me an area check.
1: Sorry,
2: you have an additional 29?
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2: Go ahead.
1: Last of Friedman, Frank, Robert, Ira, Edwin, David, Mary, Adam, Nora. First of Allison, Adam, Lincoln, Lincoln, Ira, Sam, Osha, Nora. Right?
2: Good.
1: 12-18-1984, white female, San Carlos, all verbal.

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0: Charles 52. What call are you on?
1: Processing.
0: Different.
1: Yeah, 51, you can clear 52 and send the shoplifting for myself and 52. I'll handle that for this. Who is your tail and suspect?
0: Different.

0: 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Can you go with the 10:15 time? Copy, thank you.
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0: 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Two guests, BFA 30s. I guess both BFAs in their 30s are yelling at staff and refusing to leave.
1: Sorry. Do you want to copy?
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0: Yeah, for

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1: Yeah, more.

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0: Charles 31, 10-8.
1: Charles 31, 10-4.

0: Charles 53, sandwich 51 and 52. Can I get into the number?
1: 2 Charles 53, incident number is 75975.
0: 10-4.

0: Southern Palestine is paramedics en route to 788 Laurel for a 78-year-old female conscious breathing having a stroke.
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0: 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They spoke with the responsible who worked with the dispatch.

0: Charles 11, 911, hang up.
1: Charles 11.
0: Charles 11, 911, hang up from 3244 Bay, 3244 Bay, cross of 7th. Female voice said wrong number, then hung up on callback. It goes straight to voicemail. We were last out there about 2 weeks ago for welfare checks and several welfare checks prior.
1: Don't go. Hey, 22 for the colors.

0: K22, what's your room?
1: My apologies. I'm just seeing the 22 tonight. I'll try to stop that.

0: You're also doing a solicitor call? The solicitor just occurred 1323 St. Francis, 1323 St. Francis, across the Walnut. 5 ago, a solicitor came to the RP's door, the same one that was there at 1430. He looked into the RP's vehicle as he left.
1: Charles 53, we have that number.
2: 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It's 53.

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0: Charles Bowles, and I saw Sir.
1: Charles one.
0: Charles 11, it's a Suffolk 8278, 8278 across the spring. RP saw a drone over his backyard and is requesting to speak to a deputy regarding if it's legal or not.
1: 7-4, that's us, but I'll give him a call.
0: 7-4, thank you.

0: 21 quiet on arrival. I'll take whatever's been stacked the longest.
1: I mean, it's going to be a 1021 request for a fraud report, 523 Oak Parkway.
0: 10-4.

0: 跳过的那，对，中心。
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1: 跳过。21, no 10-3, I'll take the next call.
0: I copied 21. Who is the other unit?
2: County Charles 20, my own call.
0: Charles 20.
2: Unable to contact the missing person or his friends or family. You can show me 10-8.
0: 10-4.

0: Charles, 21, 1021, request 23.
1: Is this the one that was stacked or the previous one?
0: It was stacked at some point. It's for 1253 Edgewood. The call came in at 1948.
1: Okay.
0: Units, time is for out 206 Lakeview, 86-year-old male, conscious breathing, not cell.
2: Okay, 22, 7, 4, 11, 11.
0: Separate.

0: 1186, San Carlos, San Clemente.
1: San Carlos, what's across?
2: San Clemente, 90 Ida Lincoln 863. It's a black Toyota with what?
1: Ten four.

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1: Go ahead.
0: Last of Adam, John, Adam, Yellow. First of no name given. Right. 11-15 of 96, male out of Carmichael, record numbers. Union 05-95-113.

0: 51, 1031, 8 Valley.
1: That's on Coastal Star.
0: Probably San Carlos, CCR.
2: Turn around, what's the history here?
0: Sorry, you're asking for the history?
2: Yeah, any mental health calls or anything like that?
0: A firm, and there's a hazard for a two-unit response. He has mental health issues and will make calls for service with no merit.
2: Yeah, finding 5150.
0: A PERT referral last year, but no, or I guess 5150 April of last year.
2: Uh-huh.

0: 5178.
1: Over. Twenty Buchanan's Farm Medicine Route, 2142 AV Ave, 75-year-old female, conscious, breathing, not well.
0: Before you can have fire, buzz.

0: 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Who's he restrained from?
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2 Charles 21 from County. Steven is restrained from Kathleen. And 2 Charles 21, this is a served gun violence order.

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1: Go ahead.
0: The follow-up from 10 Clover, Lori's requesting a 1021.

0: Detrail 53, a harassment just occurred.
1: Go ahead.
0: The harassment just occurred, 551 Walnut, 551 Walnut, unit number 3, 5 ago. The RP's neighbor, Anthony Rodriguez, from apartment 15, knocked on his door. The ongoing issue.
1: Go for it.
2: 51.
0: 51.
2: Is this the same RP that reports smelling heroin by people that don't exist?
0: Yeah, that's what it looks like.
2: 10-4, do you want contact or?
0: I'll ask my partner.

0: 51, the call taker who spoke with him has gone home for the night, but I can call him back and ask.
1: It's okay, we'll handle it.

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1: I'll be leaving there, bye.

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1: Charles 31.
0: Charles 31, 1066 report. 2085 Portola, 2085 Portola. RP is just requesting a 1021 regarding private security in her neighborhood. She feels like they are impersonating police.
1: 31 copies.

0: calls 11 as well, sir.
1: Charles 11.
0: Charles 11 is a suspect at the Shell gas station, 3201 ECR. The customer said the manager told him that there are people under the store in their basement stealing money.
1: Go for it.

0: South County units, paramedics are out 467 7th Avenue. A 56-year-old male, conscious, breathing, sickle.
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0: 51 and K52 a welfare check. It's going to be at the substation for a Christina Fagan. 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
1: Ten four.

0: 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It's advice given for 10
1: K52, 10-4.

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Pigeon Run County Extension Station. The CHP has a failure to yield southbound road 1 to Highway 1. Switch to the green for updates. If you have silver BMW, original 1, no please.

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0: 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Good morning.

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La Honda Road and Fox Hill Road. Original RP is the mother. She lost contact with her daughter, and Allison Parsons, born in 1991, on September 21st, unknown time frame. Her vehicle was being tracked via Find My Friend. It's a silver Kia Forte 2019 model. She was also referred to Palo Alto Police Department, and they are working on entering her into MUPS. CHP is also en route to this location, but they're also asking us to check as well. I'll send the plate to your screen.

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0: 2x10, would you need to cover 1033 residential audible at 3 Frederick Court, 3 Frederick Court, cross of Ringwood Avenue? The house is under construction and the alarm has been going off all night long. Unknown if there is a construction crew on scene at the moment.
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1: Ball 12, 7 X-ray boy George 644, comes back 1031A current, correction, expired 9/2025, 2003 Honda Coupe, head of Fremont, release of liability to Oakland.
0: Perfect, can I get 1185?
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0: 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Can I get a case number, please?
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0: 2003 black Honda Accord sedan, two plates, not wrecked, burned, or stripped. Authority code 22651 Ocean 1.
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0: Affirm, two-door.
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0: 9, Charles, Ocean Edward 329. Why do you need someone? 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

0: 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Commercial audible, officer B.
1: Pardon?
0: 2 boy 53 with a unit to cover. Commercial audible, officer B at Bay Area Storage, 151 Industrial Road, cross with Harbor Boulevard. Point of activation is zone 3, the north office door, and also the east office door. We are last out there for an alarm in 2025.
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0: In 2.21 follow-up requesting a 1021 523 Oak Parkway, 523 Oak Parkway, Crescent Sunset Way. We tried to make a fraud report yesterday. When we tried calling her back, she didn't answer four times. She's calling us back now.
1: Yeah, well.

0: Tony Voice, everyone. 1029. Last of Ross, Robert Ocean, Sam, Sam. First of Mark, Mary, Adam, Robert, Charles. Middle name Lee, break.
1: Got
0: 0301-1995, WMA out of San Jose, break.
1: Got
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0: 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My Toyota SUV that's parked in a construction zone, they need it moved.
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0: Can you show me at 1062 in front of the San Carlos Sub in the library parking lot bridge?
1: Go ahead.
0: He wants to turn in a rifle for destruction.
1: Confirming a license or a rifle?
0: Sorry, a rifle. And I have a 29 winner, sir.
1: No, I just saw. Six, go ahead.
0: The last of Hargens, Henry, Adam, Robert, George, Edward, Nora, Sam, first of Donald, David, Ocean, Nora, Adam, Lincoln, David, middle of Robert, break. Hello?
1: Go ahead.
0: You'll be 627, 1953, 53, WM out of San Carlos, break the numbers.
1: Go ahead.
0: Adam, 152, 6345.
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0: 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Can I get a case number for property destruction?
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0: Ball 17 parking compliant. Two Ball 17 parking complaint, 672 Oakside Avenue, 672 Oakside Avenue, cross of Fair Oaks Avenue. Our fees of building manager that's not on scene. They are also requesting a 1021. They said that there's a pink sedan with pink writing that's blocking the driveway, and they've called multiple times about it.
1: 10-4, do you know what was the last postponement?
0: Parking you tonight?
1: 10-22. I'm en route from Patel Valley.
0: Never.

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3: 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How about 2911?
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0: Double last, Perez Ceballos. Paul Edward Roberts Edward Zebra. Second last, Charles Edward Boyd Adams Lincoln. Lincoln Ocean Sam. First of Joel. John Ocean Edward Lincoln. Break.
1: Go ahead. 524-1989.
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0: Two boy lover, 786 is going to be over Middlefield and hurting you.
1: Two boy 11, Middlefield, Ferdinand, go ahead.
0: 6 Lincoln, Charles, boy 920, it's a white Kia Forte.
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0: Going to be double last. First of Rivas, Robert, Ida, Victor, Adam, Sam. Second of Pineda, Paul, Ida, Nora, Edward, David, Adam. Middle, correction. First of Esmeralda, Edward, Sam, Mary, Edward, Robert, Adam, Lincoln, David, Adam. Middle, Patricia, break.
1: Go ahead.
0: 8:22 of 1976. Hispanic female out of Redwood, and I got numbers.
1: Go ahead.
0: Yellow 7381054.
1: 2.11, Tefer.
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2: 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Can you try to call inside?
1: Two boy 53 so far.

0: you code for?
1: 52, code 4 at PC Animal Hospital. And 53, I'm stuck on a phone tree.
0: You can 1022.
1: Sure.

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1: Two Paul 12.
0: 2 Paul 12, 11, 82 at Bay and Marsh. Bay and Marsh, we are advising CHP. It's a black and white GMC truck versus a Waymo, not injury. We're asking them to move to the side.
1: Copy.

0: 11:11 is gonna be at the Costco parking lot.
1: 211 Costco parking lot, go ahead.
0: Nine boy, yellow X-ray, 595. It's gonna be at Blue Kia.
1: 211, how far?
0: I have a 29 when you clear.
1: Yeah, I just want, let me clear your flight.
0: Two by 11,
1: go ahead.
0: Also going to be a double last. First of Pencil, Paul, Edward, Nora, Sam, Ocean. Second of Acosta, Adam, Charles, Ocean, Sam, Tom, Adam. First of Jose, Common Spelling, Middle, Rodolfo, right?
1: Go ahead.
0: 827 of 1994, 94, HMA out of Redwood. I got numbers.
1: Go ahead.
0: Yellow, 1740678.
1: 2x11, suffer.
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1: 2x21, 5th, and what was the second?
2: Waverly. 9, John, Mary, Nora, 801 on Infinity. I'm out of board.
1: Suffer.
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0: 2.11, I'm still going through your subjects AKs.
1: Got it.

0: 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His vacations are clear.
1: I copy, go for it.
0: Go for the Costco parking lot. 2.21, go ahead with your first 29.
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21 cold 1057 report. 21 cold 1057 report requesting a 1021. 3254 Oak Knoll Drive, 3254 Oak Knoll Drive, cross of Hillside Road. RP advised that on the 21st and on the 22nd, around 4:30, they heard some gunshots, one each day, unknown which direction, and he thinks it's unsafe. He's requesting a 1021.

0: Two boys, 21.
1: Two boys, 21.
0: I'm guessing we didn't get any calls on those 2 days.
1: I checked for fireworks calls on those 2 days. I couldn't find any. I can try a little bit wider radius.
0: It's okay. Thank you.

0: 431, 1029.
1: To 131, Scott.
0: Last name of boy, Adams, son, George, Adams, Adams, Robert, David, first of Peter, right?
1: Scott. 928-1973,
0: male out of Woodside, Rick Video.
1: Scott.
0: Frank, 6, Frank, 1163182.
1: 2.31, Tucker.

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1: 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Last time I made a case number.
0: 21, 21, 10-4.

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0: Tepper.

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1: Chiboy 11 Spring and Haven, good.
0: 9 Charles Mary Adam 489 a blue Honda Civic.
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0: 211, I was 29.
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0: 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First, phonetically, George, Ida, Union, Sam, Edward, Paul, Paul, Edward. Middle, Luisma, break.
1: Go ahead.
0: 127 of 1997, 97, ATMA at Redwood. I got numbers.
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0: Stephanie, it's paramedics responding to 1183 at 2nd and Edison. 2nd and Edison, it's the corner of that location. Two vehicles not blocking. I'll advise the HP.
1: 10-2-4. Paulson, thank you. Put me in line for 20.
0: 12-17. 10-4.

0: 2.11, he's 1031 Evalid. His AK is clear.
1: Copy, 4-4.
0: 4-4 is Brian Haven. 2 Paul 17, go ahead.
2: Paul 17 is going to be 9 Edward, Charles Tom. 2-3-4, should come back to an Nissan.
0: 2 Paul 17, 9 Edward, Charles Tom. 2-3-4 comes back. 1031A expired. 2 of 2026, 2004 Nissan SUV out of Vallejo. Release of liability to Palo Alto, East Palo Alto.
2: Step 4. Is there a replay?
0: There's negative rip on file.
2: Step 4. Can I get a 1185? It's going to be spring and 7th. Code 4.
0: Spring and 7th, code 4.
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0: 21 of 1977, HMA out of Redwood, I got numbers.
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11 units, paramedics are responding to 2821 El Camino, apartment number 216, cross of Dumbarton Avenue. 67-year-old female, conscious breathing, falls, on a 5-5.

0: 2411, fraud report. 411, fraud report. 656 9th Avenue, 656 9th Avenue, cross of Edison Way. It occurred 9-3. Happy received a call from unknown subject saying that they're with the California Department of Health and that someone is possibly using her information to purchase drugs with a fake prescription. She's now stating that she's being monitored by these people and they're threatening to have her arrested. T-Boy 1010-4. T-Boy 11, I'll show you 10-8.
1: Paul 17, can you see me, Tom?
0: T-Paul 17, case number 75787578 at 1051.

0: T-Boy 21, 20,000 into report. T-Boy 21. T-Boy 21, 20,000 into report, Santa Cruz and Sand Hill, Santa Cruz and Sand Hill. We are advising CHP. It was a white Tesla that hit RP's gray Lexus and then continued to drive northbound onto Alameda. RP is no longer on scene. They're just requesting a 1021.
1: Timber, you can close it out.
0: Timber.

0: Category 30. 1186. What's that in more?
1: Category 30. What type burn?
0: And more. 9 Mary Henry Zebra. 357. Black Thunder with one.
1: Tougher.
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1: 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HM 20 to 30.

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1: 2x21, temper.
0: Larry, you can just drive. I got you.
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0: Last of Garcia, Corona. Garcia, Thomas, Falling, Corona, Charles, Ocean, Robert, Ocean, Nora, Adam, First, Adriana, Adam, David, Robert, Ida, Adam, Nora, Adam, DOB 220 of 88.
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0: AY21, Adriana is 1031. She's the protected party in a served criminal protective order. She has a county record. Last booking was June of this year for 211-368B-BOY-1, 245, priors for 451, 1203.2, priors also for 242, 273.5, and she has a non-issue DL.
1: Hello.

0: 10 to 12, 1029 on one of the mails.
1: 2 David 12, go ahead.
0: The double S, is Narrows Caius, Charles Ida, Sam Nora, Edward Robert, Ocean Sam, Charles Adam, Lincoln Lincoln, Edward Sam, First of Adam, David Adam Nora, break.
1: Go ahead.
0: 10:30 of 88 to HM Transient, break for numbers.
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0: Yellow 4790945.
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0: David 12, your subject is 71 with the county record. Last booking was the 15th of this month for 47, priors for 148.9, also priors for 496, 243E, and a valid deal.
1: Number

0: 2 by 21 status check.
1: Where is this one?
0: 2 by 21, go ahead.
1: Lasso, Lopez, Rivera. Lopez with a Z, Rivera, Robert Ida, Victor Edward, Robert Adam, first of Mary, or Edward Robert Ida, to be 6, 16, and 77. What numbers?
0: 2021, can you turn the first double watch?
1: Can I?
0: Can you turn the double watch?
1: Lopez with a Z, Rivera, Robert, Ida, Victor, Edward, Robert, Adam.
0: Cover, thank you.

0: were 21.
1: You were 21.
0: I believe that you were 12 right now. Any age transfer, sir?
1: Very proud. 2x21, can you 10-9? There is background.
2: Hey, hi.
0: The subject that David 12 ran out. Any HNS history?
1: Let me check. 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

0: All right, boy 52.
1: You boy 52?
0: You put me out on follow up at the San Carlos sub, break 4, case number?
1: Go ahead.
0: 754.
1: I'm sorry, I'm having a problem with my radio. Repeat that case number. Boy 52, repeat your case number.
0: 7543.
1: 7543, 10-4, thank you.

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1: 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Sorry, vehicles.
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1: Boy 30, Kenyatta and Jefferson, go ahead.
0: 9, Tom, Tom, yellow, 906. This will be a great Honda with you.
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1: 2x30, go ahead.
0: Two laps. First to Guerra. George, Junius, Edward, Robert, Robert, Adam. Second of Alvarez, Adam, Lincoln, Victor, Adam, Robert, Edward, Zebra. First to Donald, David, Oshinora, Adam, Lincoln, David. Great.
1: Go ahead.
0: 11-12-1985. Mail out of San Mateo. Oliver.
1: 2x30, 10-4.

0: T-Boy 30, 1031-ing, no match on Donald.
1: Oh. So you try Alvarez's middle name and Guerrero's the last one.
0: That's

0: 2x30.
1: Good.
0: I thought a possible match on him. DOB is a bit different. It's 11, 12, 1995, but it does match on the first and double last. Can I send it to your screen?
1: Paper.
0: 10-4, and I'll rerun him with that different DOB.
1: Yeah.

0: 17. Keep him in line for 20.
1: Ball 17, 10-4. Two ball 30, with that different DOB, Donald is 1031A with a non-issued correction, with a suspended or revoked x-ray card with service needed.
2: Copy that.
1: Two ball 17, go ahead.
0: Paul 17, 3 King Ida Edward, 373, should come back to Mazda.
1: Two ball 17, 3 King Ida Edward, 373, comes back. 1031A expired, 10 of 2024, 1995 Mazda, out of Robo City.
0: 10-4, is there a replay?
1: Negative.
0: 10-4, can I get another 1185? It's going to be 100 Dexter.
1: 100 Dexter, go for it. 2-4-30, confirm you're still code 4?
2: 10-4.
1: 10-4. 2-4-31, did you want me to show you on scene?
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1: T-boy 21, can I shoot you around to T-boy 11?
2: Maybe 12 in a row.
1: Shoot you 12.
3: 21, turn me around as well.
1: 21. T-boy 11, go ahead with your 1029.
0: That will last first of Orocio, Ocean Robert, Ocean Charles, Ida, Ocean, taking of Lopez, Lincoln, Ocean Paul, Edward Zebra, first of Daniel, Collins Belly, break.
1: Go ahead.
0: 8-15 of 2000, HMA out of EPA, I got numbers.
1: Go ahead.
0: Flank 7-8-22976, she has by parole.
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0: 11 years. Subject is 1031. He is on CTC parole for 212.5 out of California. And he has a county record. Last booking was in 2024 for 1203.2, 148. Priors for 14601.5, 212.5. Priors also for 245, 236, 148. And he has a valid DL.
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1: Confirming his deal is valid.
0: Affirm. 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
1: Oh, well,

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1: To Paul 17, case number 7581, 7581 at 1221.
0: Okay. County 2-10, the 4-3, can I get it?
1: 2-10, 10-4.
2: 2-11, our vice stop is going to be Middlefield and 2nd.
1: 2-11, Middlefield and 2nd, go ahead.
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0: Last name is going to be phonetically Ocean Robert, Lincoln Adam, Nora David, Ida, Nora, Ida, Charles, Henry, Union, Mary, Boy, Edward, Sam. First of all, say, ¿cómo se llama?
1: Go ahead.
0: 5-10 of 1981, A1, HMA, out of Redwood, and I got numbers.
1: Go ahead.
0: X-ray, 9781736.
1: 2.11, Shepard.

0: Boy 11, your subject is 1031. He's on court probation times two. Both are for search and seizure. Both are from our county. The first is for 11377. The second is 460 B Boy. He's also the restrained party in a served criminal protective order. He has a county record. Cross booking was the 9th of this month for 11377, 11364. Excessive history for H&S charges. Priors also for 148, 242, 422. And he has a non-issued X-ray card.
1: Hey, Bobby, go for
0: Middlefield in seconds.

0: 17, Beavis on the Hook. Anyone else?
1: 2 ball 17, Jeffer.
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1: Two by 11, case number 7582-7582 at 12:37. Two by 11, do you copy?
2: Yes, ma'am. 4-4, thank you.
1: Go 4, middle field, 1 second.

0: 10384, will you put me on a separate 1186 with the boyfriend? HM 504 block.
1: To do 12, same location, Middlefield and 2nd.
0: April.
1: Summer. And I copy HM block over a block.
0: Two-way tomorrow.
1: Two-way 21.
0: Can you show me out of court, please?
1: Two-way 21, 10-4.
0: David, 12, 10-29, verbal.
1: Two, David, 12, go ahead.
0: The double last week, Garcia, Pena, George Adam, Robert Charles, Ida Adam, Paul Edward, Nora Adam, first of Robert Ocean, Nora Adam Lincoln, in the middle of Old Town Yellow, Pro Ocean, freight.
1: Go ahead.
0: A DB of 720-85, HM Transient.
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0: San Carlos units. Fire medics are responding to the library, 610 Elm Street, across the San Carlos Avenue. 56-year-old female, unconscious, breathing, having abdominal pain. Call on firefighters.
1: We copy.
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0: 1049 NIC.
1: 2-11, go ahead.
0: Last phonetically, William Ocean, Frank, Frank Ocean, Robert, David. First of Pete, Paul Edward, Tom Edward. Middle William, right?
1: Go ahead.
0: 10-10 of 1981-81, white male. I got numbers. David, 3462284.
1: 2x11, cover.

0: 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That's NIC. 2-11, your subject, that's NIC, is 1030F Frank Novale out of our county for 3455A1.
1: Copy.

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0: 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It's about a quarter mile before 280 on the eastbound lane. There's a WMA in their 40s wearing a blue shirt. He looks distraught and is by the blind side curve. The RP is a passerby stating that the male is almost getting hit by vehicles.
1: 10-4.
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0: TJB22, we have a second caller reporting the same. They're advising that the subject is at Edgewood, west of Crestview.
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1: 10-4.
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0: whatever. 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
1: At Sequoia Station, west of the tracks. Go ahead.
0: 29. Lasso Emirate, Edward, Mary, Edward, Robert, Tom, first of Timothy, Tom, Ida, Mary, Ocean, Tom, Henry, Yellow, middle Matthew.
1: Go ahead.
0: 12:20 of 1988. 88. White male out of Redwood. I got numbers.
1: Go ahead.
0: David 8210712.
1: 2.11, 10-4. 2.11, what color is this clothing?
0: White over gray.
1: White over gray.
0: Tennis slippers.
1: 2.10.

0: DA410, I'm out with Boylan.
1: DA410. Boy 11, your subject is 1031. He's on county probation with search terms, supervised probation for 166 Charles 1. He's also the restrained party in the served criminal protective order. He has a county record. Last booking was in March of this year for 166 Charles 1. Priors for 273.5. Extensive history for that. Priors also for H&S charges 11377, 148.9, 11364.1. And he has a valid deal.
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0: 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I'll be out with him in the eastbound lane.
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0: Johnny King, 22. 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

0: 2DBK22, John is showing 1065 out of Morgan Hill PD.
1: Code 4, we're code 4. We're just going to move him out of the roadway and I'll remove him from up.
0: Coming up, he's code 4.

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1: Ten four. 31's gonna give him a courtesy route. El Camino will be 10-8.
0: County copy. Did you want us to take him out of left?
1: They'll do that.
0: Can you also call county radio?

0: Boy 11 with unit to cover 1065. Two Boy 11 with unit to cover 1065, 742 2nd Avenue, 742 2nd Avenue, cross the Fair Oaks Avenue. RP is the landlord. He advised that his tenant, A. Alberto Garcia, has not returned home since the 17th, and when RP tries to call his phone number, an unfamiliar voice just says wrong number and then hangs up. RP is concerned because Alberto reported that he was beat up a few months ago at work, and RP is waiting on scene for contact.
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0: Last name Lopez, Lincoln Ocean, Paul Edward Zebra. First name Pedro, Paul Edward David Robert Ocean. Break.
1: Go ahead.
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1: 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I'm running 2.51 to 29.

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3: County David 22 is removed from ups. 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

0: 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Last booking was in 2018 for 14601.1. Prior is for the same. He has a valid deal.
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0: Cooper Old County. 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
1: Last of Ganoza, George Adam Nora, Ocean Zebra Adam. First of Jorge, common spelling. Right.
0: Go ahead.
1: 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I got numbers.
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0: 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First of Silva, Sam, Ida, Lincoln, Victor, Adam. 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First of Luz, Lincoln, Union, Zebra. Middle of Angelica, break.
1: Go ahead.
0: 6-4 of 1944, 4-4, female out of Redwood. I got numbers.
1: Go ahead.
0: Boy 5108829.
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0: 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Sorry, we're trying to do a silver alert.
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0: 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He's a 68-year-old white male, gray hair, brown eyes, 6'3", 200. 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
0: 2.51 today? What time are you turning the plate?
2: 4569-0406.
0: Okay, thank you.
1: 51, it's on some goofy paper plate from like an auction.
0: 10-4. I was trying to run it temporary plate and it wasn't coming back to anything. I'll try to run it through auction plate.
1: And for if nothing else, we got a bin for you.
0: 51, I can take that in.
2: John Henry, Lincoln Robert, David 7, 8-9, 3-6, Charles 0, 1-2, 7-6-0.
0: Yeah, thank you. 2.51. That VIN comes back to affirmative plate of 6 William Victor Frank 975. It's current 11 of 2026, 2006 Honda, and out of Mexico.
2: 10-4. 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
2: Double S, first last Mendoza, Mary Edward Nora David Ocean Zebra Adam, second last Perez, Paul Edward Robert Edward Zebra, first name Oscar, common spelling, middle name Adolfo Break.
0: Go ahead.
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3: 2.11, 1028.
0: 2.11, go ahead.
3: 8 David Adam Robert 050. It's going to be a Honda Civic.
0: Two 11, 8 David Adam Robert 050 comes back 1031A current 6 of 2027, 2006 Honda Coupe out of Redwood City.
3: All right.

0: whether it was the RO on the Honda Civic.
1: 2x11, the RO of the vehicle. Sorry, I just lost it. RO is a Wilson Sandoval Garcia.

0: 251. Officer is 1031. Valentine, the case are clear.
1: 10-4, 10-4.
0: Tango 4 at Arlington.

0: 2 David 12, sending at 10:21. 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
1: Good.
0: It's a suspicious Dirk report. 735 Second Ave, 735 Second Ave, cross up Derrick's Avenue. They're requesting a 1021. They said there's a drone flying above their business, and they're concerned. Just a side note, I do believe it's our drone.
2: DFR 12 AFRM, that was me.
0: 10-4, I think the RP is still requesting a 1021.
1: Dave, the line, though.
0: Summer, thank you.
3: County, George 24, 9798, vehicles GOA, I'm UTL, 10-8.
0: Summer.
4: George 20, I'm 10-8.
0: To George 20, Summer.
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0: Apology, no.

0: Mi sensación.
1: ¿Qué sensación? Sí, Samson, go ahead.
0: There was another question about a drone over 735 seconds, is that correct?
1: That's correct. DFR-12 advised it was

0: Chipotle 18 follow-up?
1: Sure.
0: Chipotle 18, it's a follow-up regarding Cordilleras and Greenwood. Cordilleras, Greenwood, for an 1124 vehicle that was tagged. RP's the registered owner. He's

0: 2.11.
1: 2.11.
0: We are trying to reach out to Rebel City PD and see if they have a prior contact with Garcia Alberto. RP is stating that he filed a police report about 3 to 4 months ago on 242.
1: Or did you say that you're going to reach out to our city PD?
0: You reach out for me, please.

0: Suzanne, I'm sending a commercial audible. Suzanne, send a commercial audible at the Hall of Justice, 400 County Center across the Battlefield Road. It's the HOJ revolving door alarm, and it only came in once.
1: Go for it. 21, one second.
0: 21.

0: Boy 21. Do we know which side of the courtroom or courthouse?
1: It only stated the HOJ revolving door alarm. They didn't advise which side, unfortunately.
0: Come on.
2: And it's typically the Marshall Street.
0: I got it.

0: 21.
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0: Checkpoint advisor, code 4.
1: Got a copy. Stay advisor, code 4. Did you want me to show you tonight?
0: Yes, please.
1: 10-4, thank you.

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1: 11.
0: 2.11 negative was hardwood.
1: Property.

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2: San Fran, I've got a 29 when you're clear. Double last, that Meza Hernandez, Meza Mary Edward Zebra, Adam Hernandez with a Z Zebra. Krista Giovanni, John Ida Ocean, Victor Adam Nor Nor Yellowbray.
1: Go ahead.
2: You'll be a 082307.
1: Go ahead.
2: White yellow 8016402 male Hispanic numbers on Fair Oaks in Redwood City. Code 4 pending return.
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0: Go ahead.
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0: 11, Sam 10. Can I get you for translation?
1: Seven, copy. You don't need like 2 minutes. What's your 20?
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0: Sam Fan won at 29.
1: Do Sam Fan go ahead?
0: It's going to be a double last. Or Dawn is for us. Ocean Robert, David Ocean, Laura Edward Zebra. Second last, Paul Ocean, Robert, Robert, Adam, Sam. First of Freddie, Frank, Robert, Edward, David, David, Yellow. Middle of Raul, Robert, Adam, Robert, Adam, Union, Lincoln, Break.
1: Go ahead.
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0: White, Yellow, 4546. 996, male Hispanic, numbers on 15th Avenue in Rebus City. Coming to the return.
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0: 7594, 7594.
1: 11, I copy. Just for the count, the RP has given us no information or details about the subject, other than the name and last name.
0: Step 4.

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0: 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I'm gonna follow up. Same matter.
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0: 2x11 for 633 Bear Island Road. There's no officer safety flags per road.
1: What was the last 4 you said?
0: There's negative officer safety flags per Redwood.
1: Everything.

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1: David 12, sorry, I was landline. Go again. David 12, 10-9.
0: 76 shot on the 2600 block of screenshot.
1: David 12 on the 300 block of spring. Go ahead.
0: 8-3-5.
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1: To do the 12 God.
0: The last of Hunt, Henry, Union, Norris, Hunt versus David, David Adam, Victor, Ida, David, in the middle of Carlton with a C. Charles break.
1: God.
0: 4-10 of 92, the male out of Foster City, Victor numbers.
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0: to David 12. Are you clear to copy information on your subject? To David 12. David is 1030 of Frank for $30,000 out of Foster City for 422 Adam 12022 Boy 1, 236 and 148.
1: Are we going to confirm that for a book?
0: To David 12, 10-4.

0: CV12, the warrant's been confirmed for booking. CV12, the warrant's been confirmed.
1: Okay.
2: Ten, I'm with you. We copy.
0: 2-7-7-4. The call is United Femex responding to 301 Industrial Road. It's 80-year-old male conscious breathing. The calls will have firefighters.

0: And Carlos Yunus, is anyone available at the sub to meet with an RP that's requesting to turn in a BB gun and BBs?
1: Polly, can you clear that? I took the gun.
0: Tip all 18, so far. Thank you.

0: to David 12. Are you all code 4?
1: David, code 4. David, don't let me get a number for David 12.
0: I copy everyone's code 4. Case number for 2 David 12, 7595-7595-1527.
1: He copies. Oh, he's in 15.
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1: Go ahead.
0: David 22 fraud report requesting a 1021 Three Lake Court cross of Lake Boulevard. No monetary loss, but there's someone trying to open up accounts in RP's name. She keeps getting emails. She's requesting a 1021 for advice.
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0: Double S, first last of Vargas, Victor, Adam, Robert, George, Adam, Sam. Second last of Chama, Charles, Henry, Adam, Mary, Adam. First of Noe, N-O-E, break.
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0: 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It's a silver Toyota Camry with one. And I have a 29 when you're ready.
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1: Alaska Jackson, first of Taylor, Tom, Adam, Yellow, Lincoln, Ocean, Robert. Her DV is 12397, female out of Redwood. And I have a number.
0: Go ahead.
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0: 273, 10-4. 373.

0: 30 Sam, for your subject is 1030 Mary, non-extraditable out of Arizona. She also has a county record. Sorry, she has some county probation with search terms to revise probation for 66.1. Has a county record. Last booking was March of last year for 487. Priors for the same in a non-issue deal.
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1: 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Here's my page address.
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0: 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She's the protected party and has served emergency protection order. 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

0: 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I'm with Charles 11.
1: To Charles 21, 10-4.
0: 21 back. Can you have San Bruno 8 to see the address and see if she's 1065?
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0: 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We'll have part of us.
1: Got it.

0: 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Can you deal with the restrained party again?
1: Two 12 11. The restrained party is a Ryan Daga.
0: Copy, thank you.
1: Two 12 11, and his address is showing the same as the subject that you're with.
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0: 去找我们。Just for info, Sabrina's also working a 245, I believe. They just dispatched a unit to the APC.
1: Okay.